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0: Leslie, would you like to introduce the next segment?
1: Okay. Now it's time for Jazz plus Jazz equals Jazz. Today we have a recording of Benny Goodman played over a separate recording of Miles Davis.
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0: Hey, well, tell me why you're playing the record, then.
1: Why we're playing the record?
0: Yeah.
1: Well, I guess I would have to explain a little bit of what WHRW is. We're the only station in Binghamton that... not the only station. We're the only station that tries to meet the community's needs. The rest of the stations here are all commercial. Most of them are top 40. Some of them are country music. But we're the only station that tries to program public affairs things.
0: Like a sort of WBAI.
1: As a matter of fact, we're affiliated with them.
0: Oh, I see. Oh, that's good, yeah. They're great. Well, that's great, you know. I mean, I think these stations are one of the... You know, this kind of station is very important for all of us.
1: The problem is the commercial stations have all the money and the people like us and WBAI go hungry.
0: I know, but maybe hunger will make you aware. That's maybe why you're a hip station.
2: I don't know how someone controlled you.
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0: ask me to do anything for you, Miranda. But please don't ask me to remove my mask. It's against the code of heroes. But you know how much I love you, darling, so come into my kingdom. Boy genius, what are you doing here?
1: Bruce, come right away. There's a job to be done. A giant octopus has run amok in Washington.
0: Boy genius, this is one time you'll have to go alone.

0: but please don't ask me to remove my mask. 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Tonight, I'm going to kiss you.
1: Bruce, something terrible has happened. Mr. AC/DC, the electric brain, has threatened to turn off the electric current all over the... See what I mean?
0: Holy Sherlock Holmes, boy genius, you're becoming a real stick in the mud. You better zoom, zoom right out of here.

0: that night, that night,
1: it happened, that thing happened, that magic happened.

0: Leslie, would you like to introduce the next segment?
1: Okay. Now it's time for Jazz plus Jazz equals Jazz. Today we have a recording of Benny Goodman played over a separate recording of Miles Davis.
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0: Hey, this is Tim Nordwin from the band OK Go, and you're... Oh, shit, what are the numbers?
1: W-H-R-W Binghamton.
0: W-H-R-W-H-R, okay. Hey, this is Tim Nordwin from the band OK Go, and you're loving... Hey, this is Tim Nordwin from the band OK Go, and you're listening to W-H-R-W... No!
1: Sorry. W-H-R-W Binghamton.
0: Hey, this is Tim Nordwin from the band OK Go, and you're listening to W-H-R-W... Bimington.
1: Binghamton.
0: Binghamton. Oh my god, hold on. Let me write this down.
1: Okay.
0: Let me write this down. I can't do this right now. What is it?
1: W-H-R-W.
0: What's the town?
1: Binghamton. Yeah, Binghamton.
0: Okay, alright, ready?
1: Alright, okay.
0: Alright, here we go. Hey, this is Tim Nordwin from the band OK Go, and you're listening to WHRW Bimington. Is that right?
1: Binghamton.
0: Bimington. How do you say it?
1: Binghamton.
0: Binghamton.
1: Yeah.
0: Oh, I spelled it wrong. How do you spell it?
1: B-I-N-G.
0: Oh.
1: H-A-M.
0: Oh. Why didn't you tell me?
1: Sorry, man.
0: Binghamton.
1: Yeah, Binghamton.
0: Okay.
1: Yeah.
0: Hi, this is Tim Nordwin from the band OK Go. You're listening to WHRW Binghamton.
1: Right on.
0: Sorry.
1: So, Tim, thanks,
0: so
1: man. All
0: right.
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Yes, indeed, ladies and gentlemen. 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This is Sonic Research Labs on WHRW Binghamton. 6 minutes past the hour of 10 p.m. We've got lots of good music coming up for you this evening. Don't go anywhere. And we're going to start things off, as we always do, with the Ghost Wolves. My thanks to the Ghost Wolves for the Sonic Research Labs theme song. Let's get things started.

0: or W.
1: Yep.
0: Okay. Yeah. Hey, this is Ted Leo, and you're listening to Sonic Research Labs on WHRW, Binghamton, New York.
2: That's awesome. Thanks, Ted.
0: You're welcome.

a giant dog from their album Toy, and that's called Photograph. And before that, Dan Sartain with Gun Versus Knife, and Quasi before that, and Rockabilly Party from the album American Gong. Quintron before that, and Place Unknown from the album Are You Ready for an Organ Solo? Hamill on Trial before that with Inquiring Minds from the album Songs for Parents Who Enjoy Drugs. Ted Leo, and it's listed as Ted Leo and the Pharmacist, but that's obviously Ted Leo solo. That's from the EP Tell Belgiri Belgiri Is Dead, and that was called 6 Months in a Leaky Boat. Before that, Ezra Furman and the Harpoons with We Should Fight. And Cheekface before that with Dry Heat, Nice Town from the album Therapy Island. And we started off, of course, with the Ghost Wolves, as we always do, with Pee Wee R.I.P. from their album Consumer Waste. 37 minutes gone past the hour of 10 p.m. right now here on a Saturday night. And it's 37 minutes. You'll never get back, and I'll never get back. But anyway, music continues here on Sonic Research Labs, the program what you are listening to right now. And this one over here on the left-hand CD player is going out to Uncle Pete.

0: The unmistakable sounds of man or Astro Man, question mark. And all systems go from DEFCON 5, 4, 3, 2, 1. One of the top five loudest bands I've ever seen live. And before that, the Goondas and Auto Erotica from their album Dog Show. Devil's Teeth. Oh, no, that wasn't the song we played. We got things a little out of order. Before that was CTMF. And Pluma Dorada from the album Where the Purple Iris Grows. And before that, it was Yvonne Motosera, Surf Trash, and a song called Kamboya from the album A Go-Go. Super Hard Boys from When the Hard Boy Comes Around. And we heard a song called that was the name of the song, When the Hard Boy Comes Around, from the album Super Hard Boys. And we started off with a very, very dirty, grungy version of Rumble by Link Wray, recorded live somewhere, probably in Chicago, probably sometime in the 60s. I don't know. It didn't say. But I'm sure Uncle Pete knows. He's got that particular album on vinyl. You're listening to Sonic Research Labs right here on a Saturday night. Once again, on WHRW Binghamton, I'm Doc Sonic. It's time for a real quick top of the hour type break, and we'll be back with the next 2 hours of Sonic Research Lab here on the radio and online at WHRW.fm.
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2: Obscenity is a legal term. It has nothing to do with the real world, as the legal profession doesn't have anything to do with the real world either.
3: This program may contain frank language or subject matter. We therefore advise you to use your discretion as to whether you or your children should listen. Opinions expressed are not necessarily those of the staff or management of WHRW Binghamton.
2: There is no word that you can say, nor is there any noise that will come out of your mouth that is so powerful that it's going to send the listener to the lake of fire as soon as they hear it. And the myth of obscenity is a myth that is perpetuated in order to keep a censorship mechanism in place. Because as long as there can be censorship for one thing or another, as long as they can convince somebody that you need to have a watchdog to keep the dirty words off the air, then that same watchdog agency will be able to keep political ideas that are undesirable or any other kind of social ideas that are undesirable off the airwaves. And that's the real basis for perpetuating myths of obscenity and all that kind of stuff. And I try and attack it as often as I can.
4: Over 2.4 million unwanted kittens are born each year. 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It's a problem you can fix. 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
0: 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A public service announcement from your acquaintances at WHRW, Binghamton.
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5: 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Visionaries.

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Even though I knew that song was coming to an end. Anyway, that was Toilet Rats and a song called Drug Bird. Before that, Thunderbirds Are Now! Exclamation point. And Better Safe Than Safari, live at Spaceland, October 14th, 2006. It's in the title of the album, so we got to say it. Before that, Adam and His Package with Shopping Spree from the album Redefining Music. The Elusive, really great album by The Elusive. It's called Sometimes Sounds Collapse, and that was a song called The Age of Spectacles. Mad Mojo Jet before that with two T's, and Pity. Pity Like was the name of that song from the album Get Your Mind Straight. Drones with two R's, D-R-R-O-N-E-S, and a song called Rooster. Shark Toys before that, and a song called Black. Libretta Suede and the Motel 6 doing a song called Gary Glitter from their album Dirty and Dumb. And Touchers before that, and Unrequited Teenage Love. Hot Girls doing a song called I Can Build Ferrari Engines from their album Songs to Cook To. Slam Dunk before that with Feral Child. And we started off with Jeffrey Lewis and Cult Boyfriend. 31 minutes past the hour of 11 p.m. right now at the halfway point. Just past it. Just slightly past the halfway point here on Sonic Research Labs tonight. And it's time to continue on with music. No more tomfoolery. No more talking. Just time to continue on with music. This is music from Soap.

0: Death by Unga Bunga, and a song called Modern Man from the album Heavy Male Insecurity. Penny Gain before that with a song called Kick the Upper Class, and Shop Talk before that, and a song called Ramona. Hulking Boy Giant, and a song called Bad Bacon from the album 18 Feet. The Drowns featuring Susie Moon, and Ballroom Blitz. Nervous Triggers before that, and Radiation Suit. And we started off with Soap and Beach Goth Girls Smell Funny from the album The Literal Revival of Rock and Roll. This is Sonic Research Labs on a Saturday night, once again here on WHRW Binghamton. You can't beat WHRW nowhere, no how. Well, maybe somebody could. Somewhere, somehow, I don't know. Then anyway, you're much cooler for listening to WHRW tonight and all the time. 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
3: It isn't glamorous or cool or kid stuff. 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
3: and it can kill you. 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So every time you use it, you risk dying. It isn't worth it. Look, everybody wants to be cool, but doing it with
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3: isn't just wrong. 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
2: 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According to the United States Department of Transportation, there were 697 deaths from drowsy driving-related crashes in 2019. Drowsy driving is never safe. 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

This is a band called Hookah Hey, and covering Flamin' Groovies there, heading for the Texas border. And before that, I believe they're from the Netherlands. It was the Mono Kids and Go, Go, Go. One of my favorite band names tonight, at least anyway, Morons, Morons. There's like an apostrophe in the first Morons. You get it? So they're the Morons, Morons. Anyway, that's a song called You Put the Hot in Psychotic. Looking from their album, Looking for Danger. Not only a good band name, but a good song title too. And before that, Bart and the Bratz with Gold Hardware. I'm a sucker for Gold Hardware. Cellophane Suckers before that. And Lots of Love from their album, White Pants, White Heat. Disraeli before that, covering Marquee Moon from the Punk and OSFUG album. And before that, the Billy Bones and Rabies from the album, The Complexity of Stupid. Zodiac Panthers before that, and Killing Floor from their album, I Don't Gotta, But I'm Gonna Because I Wanna. Heavy Times before that, and Black Sunglasses. Tokyo Sex Destruction, and The New Sound in the Black Noise Religion. Cheater Slicks before that with Bruno's Night Out. And we started off with Bobby Peru and a song called Swan Soufflé. 31 minutes. That's the hour of midnight. What are you still doing up? Hopefully, you're listening to Sonic Research Labs. You got the TV on, maybe the sound off, and you got the music cranked. That's the way we like it here on WHRW. Coming up next, over here, it's the second appearance of Billy Childish on the show tonight.

We the willing, led by the unknowing, are doing the impossible for the ungrateful. We've done so much with so little for so long. We're now qualified to do anything with nothing.

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0: You are about to know the thrill of seeing that which has never been seen before. 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

0: 50-foot combo, and a song called Last of the Monstrophonics. And before that, the Creepy Creeps and White Lightning, The Reaction, and a song called Barbarella Stomp from their album Action with the Reaction. The Ed Woods and Plan 9, pretty good. That's probably the second best band name on the show tonight, I gotta say. The Ed Woods. And before that, Father's Day and Beat on the Brat from Dad Deserves the Breast. Well, it's a little early for Father's Day, but maybe we'll revisit that band as we get closer to Father's Day, and actually maybe play it on Father's Day next time. Before that, Jimmy Stare and his version of Rockefeller Skank. The Teenage Idols before that, and Soul Full of Lead, and Fuzz, and Reverb, and Tremolo. That's the best combination, I think. Anyway, before that, The Chavs and Dynamite from their album Angry Sex. And we started off with The Headcoats, T-H-E-E, Headcoats, and All My Feelings Denied from the album The Kids Are All Square. That wraps things up neatly once again for another week here on Sonic Research Labs. Hope you enjoyed the brutal side of WHRW tonight. And we'll be back next week with more music and all kinds of stuff that sounds like this and more. Who knows? Who knows what we're going to have? I don't know. I don't even know right now. I didn't know earlier today what we were going to play until I decided on what we were going to play. Anyway, that's how it goes here on WHRW. Keep it locked in the overnight hours for some Robot Overlord programming. Talk about not knowing what's coming next. Humans will be back tomorrow, later today, I should say. And they will also play some unpredictable programming here on WHRW. But again, you can always check the program schedule at WHRW.fm to find out who the heck is on the radio at any given time. Anyway, I am, have been, and remain Doc Sonic, and we'll see you next week. In the meantime, keep it locked.
1: There is a spider!

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0: My aim is not to offend, it is to entertain.
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2: 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When you drop a bomb, many die.
1: 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But if you say the F word, nothing actually happens. 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
1: 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It's just a word.
4: Charming thought, but here's the simple situation. The authorities already dislike us. 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
7: Hi, this is Harry Wilson, the tooth janitor, reminding you that if you smoke cigarettes, you run a serious risk of making your teeth browner than they would be otherwise, which is just going to cause more work for you to do when you're constantly brushing your teeth, which is what you should be doing anyway. But the worst thing is, if you smoke cigarettes, you could die early. And if you die, that will cut off possibly years that you could be spending brushing your teeth. So if you smoke, you get less time to brush your teeth. So remember, don't smoke so you can live longer to constantly brush your teeth. 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
1: Yeah, everybody, when you see this dumb without a shoe, take pictures. 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
1: All right, and we'd also like to thank DJ Puffy, or whatever his name is. DJ Fluffy? Fluffy. Fluffyhead. We love him, even though we don't know his name.
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1: Does the small town girl live in a lonely world? She talks a midnight train going anywhere. Does the city boy, born and raised in South Detroit, talks a midnight train going anywhere? Oh, see her in a smoky room.
2: Oh my god, that is amazing.
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2: The Broome County Health Department says,
3: women need regular pap tests to protect themselves from cervical cancer. 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
2: Frightening.

0: Drake's actually Canadian, which I guess counts. 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
1: Hey, hey. She say, do you love me? I tell her only partly. I only

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0: well, tell me why you're playing the record
1: then. Why we're playing the record?
0: Yeah.
1: Well, I guess we'd have to explain a little bit of what WHRW is. We're the only station in Binghamton that...
0: The only station, what?
1: Not the only station. We're the only station that tries to meet the community's needs. The rest of the stations here are all commercial. Most of them are top 40. Some of them are country music. But we're the only station that tries to program public affairs things.
0: Like us on the WBAI.
1: As a matter of fact, we're affiliated with them.
0: Oh, I see. Oh, that's good, yeah. They're great. Well, that's great, you know. I mean, I think these stations are one of the... You know, this kind of station is very important for all of us.
1: The problem is the commercial stations have all the money and the people like us and WBAI go hungry.
0: I know, but maybe hunger will make you aware. That's maybe why you're a hip station.
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Batman.

0: All right, and we'd also like to thank DJ Puffy, or whatever his name is. DJ Fluffy? Fluffy. Fluffy Head. We love him, even though we don't know his name.
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3: Hi, this is Harry Wilson, the tooth janitor, reminding you that if you smoke cigarettes, you run a serious risk of making your teeth browner than they would be otherwise, which is just going to cause more work for you to do when you're constantly brushing your teeth, which is what you should be doing anyway. But the worst thing is, if you smoke cigarettes, you could die early. And if you die, that will cut off possibly years that you could be spending brushing your teeth. So if you smoke, you get less time to brush your teeth. So remember, but don't smoke so you can live longer to constantly brush your teeth. This is Harry Wilson, the tooth janitor, with the public service announcement for WHRW Binghamton.

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1: 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She talks a midnight train, go with her anywhere. Does the city boy, born with reasons of the choice, talks a midnight train, go with her anywhere? Oh, see her in a spooky room.
2: Oh my god, that is amazing.
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1: Howlin' Wolf made that famous, but I think ZZ Top made it more famous-er. I think it was on their Tres Hombres or Fandango record. If you want some howl, howl, howl, it's my morning voice. Nonetheless,

Good morning, Southern Tier surrounding communities, wherever you may pick us up on the intraweb. I hear the interweb's big. I hear all the kids are using it. I don't know. You might want to check it out. I'm going to check it out later today. It's 10:02, the only local radio station that matters, WHRW Binghamton, keeping it lit since 1966. I started listening to the station in 1969. I was 10 years of age. Do the math. Yeah, I'm old. Deal with it. It's good to be back. We're back, officially back onto summer scheduling. So 10 o'clock Sunday mornings is my slot for the summer. So thank you to everybody here on the WHRW e-board for that. I'll be doing the Rag A thing today, as usual on the Sunday mornings. It's easy like Sunday morning. So kick back, relax, and enjoy wherever you are, at home, in your car, at business. Thank you for tuning into the only local radio station that matters, WHRW Binghamton. Joe G. at the steel wheels. 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

sorts. Think on that one for a while. It's giving me that's giving me a headache trying to think about that. We've clicked into 1050 here at WHRW Binghamton. I hope you are all well this fine Sunday morning. As always, this show is dedicated to Kit White and Ross Charles. I will never, ever be able to duplicate the two, but I will try and replicate and kind of sort of do what I do. Do you know what I am saying? Anyhow, yeah, mad love and support. Everybody out there in listening land that tunes in, mad love and shout out to you. I appreciate it. I truly do. You are truly loved by someone, so don't say you're alone because Joe G loves you. Yeah. Okay. Okay, now that I've played 47 or 49 minutes of just commercial-free, ad-free music, I have a couple non-announcement announcements. Think on that one, too. Every overdose is someone's child. Let's please, please, please stop the stigma. Start the healing. Yeah, we could start that anytime. That'd be fine. We here at WHRW take pride in the quality of our community broadcast. Send us your feedback about said programming to 607-484-7905 or feedback at whrwfm.org. Get her done. Yeah, give us a shout. The operators are standing by. No, that's not true. We should do some kind of a... No, we already do. We do a marathon. It was, a month or two ago. Seeing how I can't remember what I put in my coffee this morning, let's just run with that. Yeah. I'll be back on the other side since I've been flipping between vinyl CDs. Shh. Why do I feel guilty? Ugh. I don't know. That was totally an awkward pause. Again, I hope everybody out there is fine, well, getting caffeinated this Sunday morning. Just mad love and hugs and shout out to everybody out there in listening land. All right. I cannot remember what's over on turntable one. You know, it was like a minute and a half ago that I queued it up. And, yeah. I don't know why I'm leaving you so many thoughts to ponder on today, but I queued the record up literally a minute and a half, possibly 2 minutes ago. Can't remember what it is. I hope your memory is better. I hope it's something's queued up. Let's check it out. Yes.

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1: For the record. Oh, just past the top of the hour here at WHRW Binghamton. Oh, geez, I need to write that down. 11:03. Yeah, check it. Oh, okay. Let me get the business out of the way, and we can just do half hour music, if that's okay with you. Whatever drink you're on at home, please enjoy, and just kick back, relax. Another half hour or so for some nice reggae music. All right, which one did I do? I did the station ID. Okay, check out WHRW.FM. It's our webpage, website, web arena, web a-rooney. 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Patent it. Trademark that, baby. I was going to do World Department. I'm in the World Department, but I wrote down W, blah, blah, blah. Every overdose is someone's child. 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Today, 7 years ago, take your pick. 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Do it. If you like us, send us an email. If you don't like us, keep it to yourself. That's what my mom used to. If you don't have something nice to say, shut your pie hole. I may have elaborated on that a little bit. She would never talk like that. She said, if you don't have something nice to say, just don't say anything at all. Oh, do I get off on a tangent? Maybe. Perhaps. On occasion. I can't play the music. That last record, by the way, was a sweet, sweet Aswad 12-inch EP we have here at the station. And it's got in the masking tape in red letters, susceptible to ripoff. Lock up. 1, 2, 3, 4, 5, 6, 7 exclamation points. They mean it. It probably is susceptible to ripoff. Whoever rips off our music or anything for that matter, shame on you. Find a real job, man. That's what we all did. Don't get me on my soapbox. But a lot of thievery happens. Hypothetically, allegedly, of our music in the record library. Like, I can tell you for a fact, I did Monday mornings, I don't know, it was 12 years or so, and our Black Sabbath section is just really, really sad. Vinyl. Okay, I don't know if there's two or three records, but we used to have some incredibly rare, can't think of the cat's name, but Ozzy and Ryan E. James were not the only front men for Black Sabbath. Their names escape me, but we had those records. They're gone to infinity and beyond out there with Buzz Lightyear. I saw Toy Story the other day. Pretty sweet movie. Okay, 11:06 WHRW Binghamton. We'll get back to the music right now. I'm going to play a CD. And by the way, mad love and hugs and shout out to Dubba D out there in listening land for all these CDs. I hijacked them off them. This is a little Alpha Blondie. Thanks, Dub.

Yeah. Where is your manners and intelligence in my worst Jamaican freaking accent I could possibly pull out? But that's a humble little note to anyone out there who needs it. Where are your manners and intelligence? Didn't you learn in school to say hello to people? I am an old school. By the way, that's Albert Griffiths and the Gladiators. Shout out to Dub once again. I'm one of them. I say, hey, good morning. How are you? And since the COVID thing, yeah, it's with a C, the mask on everything, we kind of sort of lost some of that stuff. But anyhow, I still say, good morning. How are you? To everyone that I may pass cross paths with. My wife says, Joe, you just need to stop. First of all, no. And number two, I can't. That's just how I was raised. So that was in the song, too. So Albert Griffiths and the Gladiators, just a great tune there. Manners and intelligence. That's my note for today. Put a pin in it. Okay, I'm going to try and backlist. I was all over the place today, vinyl, CDs. So these won't be in the correct order, but they were played at some point in time between 12 years ago and 11:26 this morning. Anyhow, Trinity, Righteous Rod, that's off his African Revolution. Following that, Trinity, three-piece suit was the record, and Song of the Midnight Hour was the actual tune I played. And this is going out. Check this out. This is how random I get. We were in a band in high school, so 1976. And somebody monikered us Tuffy Tomato. Like my cat, my buddy's name, this cat's name is Tuffy. We call him Tuffy. So anyhow, this guy, cat, came over when we were practicing, and he self-named us Tuffy Tomato and the Artichokes. And you know what? It stuck like flies on Tuffiness. So anyhow, we have a cat here in the record library. Fantastic record library. I think it's the biggest record library. Library on this side of the Mississippi, so I'm told. Anyhow, two in a row from Tony Tuff. Do you get the connection there? So All Alone and, don't tell me, Dublin. That was a sweet, another EP we have here in the library. EP 45 RPM. Dublin. Also by Tony Tuff. That's what I was trying to get out of my mouth. So All Alone was preceding that off his Tough Selection LP, and as I mentioned, the Dubum is a 12-inch EP we have here. Moving along, we had some Aswad, the drum and bass line. I think I cut that song short because I thought I played it already, and I had not. So my apologies to you and to Aswad. Whew, man. Don't get old, that's all I got to say. Aswad, off his Not Satisfied LP, the drum and bass line. We heard about 3.5 minutes of the 4-minute song, so that wasn't too bad. Pretty City, Eka Mouse, vinyl, The Mouse and the Man is the name of the record. And, oh boy, it's got all the song titles and lyrics on the back. I always dug that. I'm a album note reader. Yeah. I'll take the album out, read all the notes before I put it on the turntable. Oh, whoa, this one has a susceptible to rip-off lockup as well. How many exclamation points do we have here? 1, 2, 3, 4, 5, 6. Only 6. There were 7 on the other one, if you recall. I recall. Okay, CD stack over here. Not necessarily in this order. As I mentioned, we just heard Albert Griffiths and the Gladiators about your manners and intelligence if you need to be reminded. Let's see. Black Uhuru was in there with, which one did I play? Don't tell me. Strong. That's off there. No, it's not off Theme from the Cops. I write down notes on these. Okay, it's Black Uhuru off their Strong with 2 G's, Dub with 2 B's. Black Uhuru once again with Dreadlock Pallbearers. Is that the one I played? Yeah, it was
definitely lack of huru. Not paying attention to our song tracker seems to be down. I tried for 15, 20 minutes. Either I'm a complete tool, which is another tangent. A friend of mine who just happens to be a girl, her mom said to me once, well, are you a tool? So I've always pondered that ever since then. Alpha Blondie with Hey Jack. I'm sure you recognize the sample in the background. That was pretty sweet. Benji Bunny with Ja Lion. There, put it correct side up there. Culture. Which one did I play today? Dub Shine Bright. That's got a new star by it. I try to keep track. So, yeah, that was Culture off Culture in... Let me get it out of here. Culture in Dub. And that is the backlist, bringing us up to 11:31, which is my showtime. I got an outro with music. So, maybe I'll say goodbye on the other side. But everybody have a great day, a better week, fantastic year. I'll catch you on the other side of this obvious tune, obviously played, obviously on Sunday morning.

0: Joe G. WHRW Binghamton. The Commodores. Easy like Sunday morning. Questions? Oh, God, I love me the commies. The Commodores. What a great harmony they have. Getting off on a tangent. I love me some harmonies. That goes all the way back to, I don't know, Adam and Eve probably harmonized. Who knows if there was, I don't even know if there was one. I can't prove anything. Anyhow, that will conclude today's show. That was my swan song for the day, apparently. So hopefully I'll have a swan song or two more in my hip pocket for later on today. You know, I got to keep a few around. You know, Sarcasm 101 and all that stuff. I hope you enjoyed the show, and it's great to be back in the seat here at WHRW Binghamton Sunday mornings doing the Reggae Thang for all you boys and girls out there in listening land. Thank you. As always, love and positive vibes going out to everyone out there, each and every one of you out there in listening land. Thank you. Thank you. Thank you for tuning in. I love you guys. Give me some love back. I'll take it. I'm going to be out here. Everybody have a great day, better week, fantastic year, and I will be back and better than ever next Sunday morning right here at the only local radio station that matters, WHRW Binghamton. Now, with a side note, it is summer, so believe it or not, I know it's probably hard to believe I have a life outside of the station. I know. I can hardly believe it, but I may miss an occasional show this summer because I may be on vacation with my wife. Period. End of sentence. Okay. But I'll be back and better than ever next Sunday morning because I'm not going anywhere this week. So, yeah. Back and better than ever next Sunday morning. Everybody have a great day, better week, fantastic year. Joe G, I am outie for today. Here, let's check out what's happening over in Autobot land, shall we?
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0: It's a non-commercial commercial. I'll catch you guys next Sunday morning. Have a great day.
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With gloom everywhere, I sit and I stare.

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The Heritage Department has every type of beat. It's got Drake-type beats. It's got Logic-type beats. And it's even got microwave-type beats.

Good afternoon, WHRW 90.5 FM Binghamton. This is DJ Mr. E, returning again for another episode of Sounds Good to Me, a show where I play just about everything because everything sounds good to me. It's been a little bit since I was last on. I was not on air last week due to being gone to visit family, but now I'm back and honestly feeling kinda good. This week, it's as usual. I'm gonna start off with what I usually do and get through it. At a certain point, I'll hop back on just to talk about a bit of a theme I'll have for the middle of the show, but I hope to be on from 1 p.m. until around 4 p.m. this afternoon. This is my usual Sunday show spot, and I hope to be carrying it on throughout the rest of this summer. I will say, I know that next week I will be here, I believe. I mean, I'm crossing my fingers, but the 14th I should be around, but I think the 21st I won't. And then I think I'll be back for the 28th. So I'll just put that on my own calendar. But even if I'm not here, you can always tune in to WHRW.FM in the web browser of your choice or 90.5 FM Binghamton on whichever radio device you have, as long as you're in the general area. There you can listen into the station and hear all the amazing DJs we have on air. On our website, you can also check out our awesome blog spot, which has the schedule of all the DJs playing. Unfortunately, it is not as accurate for the summer. I believe that will be updated at some point. I will shout out a good friend and another good DJ of the station, DJ Christoph, for his show Out of Tune, which are Fridays from 7 p.m. until 10 p.m. here on air. He plays a lot of great stuff, and like the name suggests, he doesn't really hold himself to a certain genre or a certain era of music. He just plays everything, and it really sounds good. He does like to do decades, and I think not last week, but a few weeks before, he was doing the 60s, which I think was really cool. We'll see if he goes down to the 50s or maybe jumps ahead to like the 2010s or even 2020s. Other than that, I want to remind everyone that WHRW takes pride in the quality of its community broadcasts. 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Lastly, it is warm. It is hot, and we're expected to be in the 80s for quite a while. I want to remind everyone that, as a PSA, be safe out there in the summer heat. It only takes the body to get above, not too high, I think only 3 degrees above the natural body temperature, which I know that the natural body temperature is around, I want to say, like, 96, maybe 98 degrees, but it only takes a body rising above 104. So that's only an index of what, about 8, even less, for someone to start getting heat stroke. And with the current temperatures being upwards of the 80s, sometimes 90s, with the high humidity and the direct UV lights, please stay cool. Make sure that you're finding shade and trying to stay out of the sun Do not let yourself be in the sun for too long without staying properly hydrated, equipped with sunscreen, and or wearing the proper clothes to deflect some sunlight. That can be in the form of a hat and sometimes even some more heat-reducing clothing. So in the summer heat that we have been getting and we're expected, stay cool, find shade, drink water, and be aware of the causes and effects of heat stroke. It only takes the body to get above 104 degrees Fahrenheit for the body to essentially start shutting down and getting into necessary preventative measures. All right. On a good side, let's start off with some joy. I guess there was always some fun to be had, and I always like to play fun things on air. So I thought, why not start it as on the nose as I can. This next track is by none other than Cabo Frio, a mainstay of my show, as they were originally from Rochester area of New York back in the 80s, late and early 90s, and now that I've collected some of the records, been enjoying them quite frequently. So this track is off the album of the same name. This is the title track of Just Having Fun. Please enjoy.

Welcome back, everyone. Just a bit of an intro there. DJ Mr. V here. You're listening to Sounds Good to Me. You just heard none other than Joe Sample. That is from his album Rainbow Seeker. That is off the title track, actually, I just played. Opening track, just about with that as much. Rainbow Seeker is an interesting album to me. I picked it up mainly because of a sample that I knew was on the record. Knowing, like, hey, it's cool that I have this record that's, like, you know, has further meaning because of this sample. What I didn't expect was to be just so entranced by the stylization of Joe Sample and his amazing band. Joe Sample, of course, not only was a solo artist, but worked with, probably best known for his work with the Crusaders, and also later on people like Chaka Khan, and even a thing crossing paths with George Duke and many other jazz fusion greats of his time. He was someone who, like, I really enjoyed his style of playing. It felt a bit more, I don't want to say forward-thinking, but definitely ahead of its time in terms of the poise he would bring into it. He was playing almost like a stride piano, but way more of like a concert hall than anything of like, when I would think like, oh, when I think like, oh, jazz fusion, it's a bit more experimental almost. I really like his style of playing because it sounds so clean and clear without needing to be overly out there to make it sound unique. I think what really pulls my attention to him was the quality of the sound of the piano he always plays. I don't know if he had a custom made one or whatever was in the studio, but man, does it sound just so clean and above the mix of everything around it. I think I'm probably just too used to a lot of like electric and synths of that era and how they like to muddy it just a bit to make it sound a bit more, have like its own personality. Either which way, fantastic track. Before that, we had none other than Grover Washington Jr. with his track Icy. That is off the album Paradise. Lesser known Grover Washington Jr. Icy and Paradise is a lesser known album of his, I would presume. I don't hear many people talking it to the length that to do Wine Light or Mr. Magic. Either way, some really fun tracks on here. Icy is nice and short. I believe that is John Luke Pointy. I would have to double check to make sure that's the violinist you hear on there, but I know Jean-Luc worked with many, many artists, and it's always cool to hear instruments like violin being thrown into jazz. They can be a jazz instrument and have performed very well in that audit, in that genre. I just don't hear a lot of people talking about it as much. And of course, started all off with Cabo Frio. Just having fun after having the same name. Okay, so I always start off with some jazz, and I'm going to continue. It's not going anywhere. I still have quite a lot more that I want to play, but I wanted to introduce the next track here. This group is called Karma. I only just so happened to pick up these guys by coincidence, just because I had found the album to be kind of funny on the cover. It's almost like a cornucopia of fruits and like veggies and legumes. And then it's very 70s kind of, not Photoshop, but of course how they used to cut out photos and lay them onto each other. So really interestingly swapped the band onto like this Olsen Cove. And the album is called Celebration by Karma. And I thought like, okay, cool. I like collecting jazz. Jazz is probably by far my favorite genre of music. And like, this looks kind of goofy. Let me pick it up. And boy, was I blown away by like this group and their really, I don't know how to describe them other than just like sound. They really went for it, and to my knowledge don't have two albums. There was Celebration, this one, the opening, and then For Everybody, which I think only came 2 years after. So this one is from, I'm reading over the cover right now, I want to say 74. I could be wrong. 1976. But some tracks were recorded in 74, so I guess partial credit. And the track I was going to play for you today is actually off of their first side of this track, and it's called Kwanzaa. Kwanzaa is an African-American holiday celebrated around the same time as Christmas, but I was really interested with how they brought it together on here, because I don't know if there was any means to or relations to the actual holiday, or if they're just trying to use the state of the word to kind of like invigorate more meaning behind it. Either which way, it's another jazz fusion banger, and I wanted to play it for you all. I think I played it once when I first got this album, like last year, but I want to return back to it.
So, without further ado, here is Karma, and this is Kwanzaa. Please enjoy.

Hello again, everyone. DJ Mr. Wee here. You're listening to Sounds Good to Me. You just heard Stanley Clark with the track The Dancer. That is off the first side of his amazing album School Days. I have a special reservation in my heart for this album. It was one of the, what I consider to be one of the four maddened moments of my love for jazz fusion when I first heard it back in, I want to say like 9th grade, maybe 8th grade. It was around the time when I was first really trying to step into newer genres and other eras of music and just kind of listening to it on my own. Of course, I'm very fortunate to grow up in a time where I had easy access to things like YouTube and could just kind of find any and all music at the touch of my fingers. And YouTube specifically allowed me to really go down rabbit holes quite frequently and efficiently by just recommending me and going down other artists page by page. And through there, I discovered this album, Stanley Clark, specifically the song of the title track, Life is Just a Game, which the album is called School Days. And that this album really made me get into like, whoa, what is this era? Who are these musicians? What is this sound? And you kind of hear that a lot of this sound in the past three tracks I played, mostly because come to find out a lot of them worked with each other. Of course, there are many, many artists on here who have all lent their hand, not only like the amazing orchestra and brass section, but mainly a lot of the instruments. Of course, Stanley Clark is on the bass, but he was also doing a lot of the piano and of course, like the other synths. But other people on here include Raymond Gomez, David Sanchios, Gary Brown, and Milton Holland. I wanted to play some Stanley Clark because I knew he was a close collaborator of the late, great George Duke, who I played before The Dancer with the track Yeah, We Are Going after his album Don't Let Go. Don't Let Go was another one of those very early formative albums of mine that I was obsessed with. And come to find out, somehow I gotten both of them in my hands, who, if you had told me about 10 years ago or a bit more when I was first listening to these, I never would have expected to finally own them. I do remember, though, that School Day specifically was one of the first albums I purposely went out to buy with my own money back in high school. So it's been a part of my collection for quite a while now. I want to say probably like 5 or more years. And then the Don't Let Go album, I only just got earlier this year. So, I mean, I always find cool ways to get stuff. And then, of course, before that, we had Karma with the track Kwanzaa off the album Celebration. There was a bit of a through line on this album. I have found that Kwanzaa features the one and only Leon Ndugu Chancellor, a very well-known session drummer and jazz musician of his era, who was also performing on that George Duke track and album, Don't Let Go. Fun fact, Leon Ndugu Chancellor is also the person who did the drums for Billie Jean. Even though it is a rather simple, or maybe not simple, it's a very rudimentary, formal, and just like, it's a standard because it really is just if you put on a keyboard and you put it to the little like place that says rock and roll, that would be the drum beat you hear. But I think it's just the clearness and the way he cuts through and enunciates on, especially the between the snare and the hi-hat. It gets into your head, and he's probably one of the biggest reasons why that track did so well. And then we are transitioning into George Duke because I knew those were two close collaborators. But also, I found that I really love jazz fusion tracks that don't have a specific language and just kind of scat singing or just kind of going babbity babbity ba, which both Kwanzaa and by Karma and Yeah, We're Going by George Duke had. So I thought that would be a fun kind of transition. Then, of course, George Duke was, like I said, a very close collaborator with Stanley Clark until his unfortunate passing back in, I believe, 2012. I have one, maybe two more tracks before transitioning to the next part of my show. The next one is a bit longer, which is why I was kind of wanting to play it on its own. But it's another one of those very formative tracks that I'm very happy to have in my collection now. Return to Forever is a jazz kind of supergroup comprised of many different arrangements of artists. I think most formally there is the Chick Corea, Stanley Clark, Lenny Williams, and Al Di Meola. But on this rendition, when it was more so of a featuring
which is Chick Corea and Return to Forever. Of course, Chick and Stanley Clark were both there, but we also have Flora Purim on vocals and some of the percussion. I believe she was, I don't want to say she was married to, but she was a very close collaborator with Chick Corea that I know. And then, of course, Joe Farrell on the flute and many of the horns on this album. And then Arito Moreira on the drums and percussion. Spain is the track I'm going to play. And I feel like if anyone was part of their high school band, jazz band, or any similar ensemble, I feel like this was ingrained into your psyche in some shape or form. It has become a very well-known piece of music that has, I won't say it's called a standard, but it's almost like a rite of passage for a jazz band to perform it at some point. I think my high school jazz band did, but I don't think it was when I was there. I remember it being there like when my older siblings were going through, someone had played it. It's a longer track, it's about 9 minutes in length. So I wanted to, almost 10 minutes actually, just wanted to kind of play it on its own and then maybe play one other track right after that to round out the hour. But this has been DJ Mystery. You're listening to Sounds Good to Me. I still have some more jazz coming your way. And then we're going to transition into what I like to call the Afro Picks. So stay tuned for that. And here is Chick Corea with Return to Forever. Please enjoy.

Welcome back, everyone. You're listening to Sounds Good to Me, hosted by yours truly, DJ Mr. E. That was Leroy and Lanisa by none other than Kamasi Washington. That is off his album, fantastic album, I may add, The Epic. This is quite possibly one of my hands down like favorite jazz albums of all time. Once again, came at a very formative time of my music like kind of journey, being released in 2015. I listened to it sometime around 2016. And it's a humongous, sprawling album, almost 3 hours in length across three CDs and I believe four vinyl discs or vinyl, I guess, like albums. It is, it's hence the name The Epic. It is unrelenting. There was always different pockets, different stories, many different narratives going on. But one thing for certain is that the music sounds great. Leroy and Lanisa comes off the second, album of the actual Fallover project. It is split into three volumes. The first one is called The Plan. Volume 2, where Leroy and Lanisa is from, is called The Glorious Tale. And then the final third is called The Historic Repetition. I'm guessing that Leroy and Lanisa, like the many other songs on this volume, are trying to tell a story of probably Leroy and Lanisa. I'm unsure who exactly it is homage to specifically, if it was someone from his life or someone who he just kind of redeemed, because there is also a dedication to Malcolm X later on this album. But it's still a fantastic 9 minute long epic. I love that track and the rest of this album. And of course, like I said, before that we had none other than Chick Corea with Return to Forever. Anyways, you're listening to WHOW 90.5 FM Binghamton. I am your host for this next two or so hours, DJ Mystery, and I like to play just about everything because everything sounds good to me. 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Through the website, you can actually listen in to just about anywhere as long as you have the proper connection. I've heard of people tuning in from outside the county, like all the way up in upstate New York, where I have more of my family, and people even down in other states. And I've also heard people listening from across seas. I once heard that someone was tuning in all the way from Japan with a 12-hour time difference. At least I think it's 12 hours. It might be more. Either which way, if you want to check out the station through your means of your device, you can check out www.fm in the web browser of your choice. There you can also see the schedule. Well, it may not be as updated as to this current summer programming, but it does give you the idea of what type of some of the shows I'll be going around. My show goes from 1 p.m. until 4 p.m., but I would love to shout out one of my good friends and another station DJ, DJ Christoph, with his show Out of Tune. That airs on Fridays from 7 p.m. until 10 p.m. He likes to do just about all types of different music, and sometimes does it by the decade. I think the last one he did was the 60s, so we'll be seeing if what decade he chooses next. Either which way, I know it's going to be great. Lastly, it is hot out. It is going to be hot out for a while. I believe currently we have been in a 5 days worth of 80 degree heat. And I think today it's probably going to be our one cool day, because looking at the temperatures, we're going to have a high of 90 expected this Friday. So please, please use caution as you're going out and be aware of some of the ways you can prevent things like heat stroke. It only takes the body going up to 104 degrees Fahrenheit for the body to essentially start shutting down. Ways you can avoid this is, one, making sure that you're staying hydrated and keeping the body cool. That can also involve finding shade if you're going to be outside on extended periods of time.
if you have the proper clothing. So there are times where it's popular not to overdress, but just to make sure you can be like circulating your body properly, but also maybe finding something like a hat or something that can block out a lot of the sun getting to your head. And also, if there's any way you can limit the amount of time you're spending outside in direct heat to make sure the body is staying at its kind of equilibrium, make sure to find that area. And I have friends and people who work all outside, and I've been trying to check with them about what they do to stay cool. Either way, be safe out there and know the signs and how to prevent heat stroke. All right, so the first hour, all jazz. I like to call it Jazz Masters. And when I play just a bunch of different fusions of genres and eras of jazz. Next, we're going to be getting into what I like to call the Afro Picks. These are songs and selections of artists from Africa and across the African diaspora. I truly believe that African music is universal, worldwide, international, and it is the formation of a lot of contemporary music as it performs today. A lot of the artists who may not even be directly born in Africa but have some African ancestry often find ways to introduce and bring back their ancestry into the music. I'm going to start off with a handful of artists directly from Africa, with none other, or the first one being Femi Kuti. This is the head of his group. I'm blanking on the name of his band. Let me double check. It's Femi Kuti. I had it on the tip of my tongue. The Positive Force. That's it. Femi Kuti and The Positive Force, who has been performing with since, I believe, the 90s. But also, he is one of the sons of the very, how else to introduce him other than being a giant of Fela Kuti. Fela Anikolapo Kuti, who was born and raised in Nigeria and was known as the... I don't know how to direct him other than just being one of the greatest forces music has ever seen. And Femi and his brother Seyun have both continued to make music, some of it being in Afrobeat, as was the tradition created by their father, but also some other elements. I particularly like Femi's music, as he wasn't shy to lean into other kind of genres to pull influence from and also collaborate with. The album I was going to play is called Fight to Win, and it also features many good collaborations from American artists, specifically two rappers. On the opening track, there was Mos Def, and then on the closing track, there's Common. The track I'm going to play is purely just Femi and his group, The Positive Force, and this song is called One Day, Someday. So, without further ado, please enjoy.

Hello again, everyone. DJ Mr. V here. You're listening to Sounds Good to Me, a show where I play just about everything because everything sounds good to me. If you're just tuning in, what you just heard was Baba Heya, Heyi by Malik, by the Lafayette Afro Band off the album Malik. These were a New York-based Afro-Latin group, I believe. I'm blanking on the name of the person who headed it. But you can definitely hear a lot of many, many different influences of music in that one. Of course, I think Latin is probably one of the more fundamental that you definitely hear in the drums and the rhythm and the percussion. But I really love how they brought in not only like the guitars, but the horns that you would probably hear more in, I would say, West African rock. I was looking around. I thought I'd brought in a Manu Dibango album that I was going to match it with, but unfortunately I think I left that back home. Either which way, the music there is fantastic, and they performed this. Malik is, I want to say, from 74. I'm double checking. 75. I was 1 year off. Yeah, so Lafayette Afro rock band based out of, I think, Long Island, Roosevelt, New York, in the 70s. And they relocated to France and just kept on performing throughout the 70s. And they are definitely a really great group to keep an eye out. I think they changed the name a few times. However, either which way, this album, Malik, was given to me by a very close friend of mine. Shout out to my good friend Zag. And for kind of getting this for me, I don't think I would have picked it up or found it otherwise. Before that, we had some Osibisa, a UK-based group that I believe are Ghanaian in origin. But that track was called Sunshine Day off their album Welcome Home. I really like the call and response that they had with the group vocals. Everybody do what you're doing. Smiling will make your sunshine day. I think I like that. Smile, make someone's day shine with some sun. Before that one, we had Femi Kuti, One Day Someday. That is off his album Fight to Win, a call to unite Africa and find peace so they can prove everyone who thought that it would just be a place where there's only war and poverty wrong, and say that, hey, one day Africa will be free. Really enjoy that track. I also want to say thank you to everyone who has been listening in so far. I got a phone call from someone listening in out to do the work. And I always enjoyed when people like to just, say a quick hello. I was tuning in. And otherwise, we can, if you ever want to actually call in, I believe our number is 607-777-2138. And then, we have a 2138 and 2137 number. But I've always just thought, if you're just busy doing your work, I don't want to interrupt you. If you want me to put me on the background, I hope to keep the grooves moving. Which brings me to this next track. This is none other than Sudan's very own. Wait, am I saying it right? Yeah, Sudan, I think. Youssou N'Dour. He's Sudanese, right? Why am I blanking on his country of origin? Africa's very own Youssou N'Dour. This next track is called Samayeya. Samayeyi, I believe it's actually Swahili. I'm not quite sure what it directly translates to, but I'm sure that someone like my mom could probably tell me later on. But this is off his album Nelson Mandela, a very prominent album of his discography, not only because of the namesake and what he was doing, trying to raise awareness of apartheid, but I believe this was released around the time he was I don't really like to use the term discovered, but started partnering up more with Peter Gabriel, and he was growing to an international scale with his solo projects and his band. I remember seeing, as a part of a show in Athens, I saw this on YouTube, I wasn't there in person, when Peter Gabriel was opening in Athens, they brought up Youssou N'Dour as the opening act, and they do phenomenal. And one of the tracks they played is the title track of this album. I'm sure if I were to find the entire performance, they would have also performed this one, because I think that was just a few years after it came out. But this is a very smoother, more danceable track, and I want to keep that vibe going for the next few songs. So I'm going to pass it right on over. Here is Youssou N'Dour. Please enjoy.

Welcome back, everyone. DJ Mr. Wee here. You're listening to Sounds Good to Me, a show where I play just about everything because everything sounds good to me. We are wrapping up what I like to call the Afro Picks. These are songs and selections of artists who are from Africa and across the African diaspora, artists who some I've listened to growing up, others I've only discovered recently. I always like to dedicate a part of my show to this route of music, not only because I believe it is to be international and the root of a lot of contemporary music, but also to give thanks to people like in my family, my parents, who are both immigrants from Africa, moved to America, and have provided me with a lot of the influence of the music I listen to today. Especially with that last artist. That track was called Ring Bell, Ring Bell by none other than Miriam Makeba, Mama Africa herself. She got the nickname for her touring across the world, but also because of her South African nativity, being from Africa and South Africa particularly, being one of the many, many artists who were essentially like banned from the country for a time for her music that was going against apartheid. She took that excursion to travel around the world, working with the likes of people like Harry Belafonte and many other well-known political activists who use music as their medium of choice. Ring Bell comes off her album Pata Pata, probably one of her best-selling, if not most well-known, which features a great rendition of a traditional dance that people in South Africa used to do back down in Johannesburg. She introduces it and she describes the dance, but also it's because they sing in Xhosa, if I'm pronouncing that right, a language of South Africa that has clicks in the words itself. Ring Bell is English, but she goes back and forth between many different languages. I think she's sang in at least four, if I'm predicting. Before that track, we had Anzalie Kidjo, an artist from Benin originally, and now travels around the world. She was stationed for a time in New York City. I am unsure if she is still performing there, but I have seen her twice within about a year, back when she performed up in Saratoga, and it was a phenomenal experience. I went to see her with my mom. We had a blast. She is such an incredibly high energy performer, someone who will fight through pretty much any issue that was happening. I remember the first time I saw her, unfortunately, the stage was having several mic issues. But so she would start singing, and then the mic would cut out, give feedback. But what she would do is that she just like signaled the band to do a drum break and some instrumental breaks, and then she would dance. And as she was dancing, slowly make her way to stage right. And then I could see her hand off the mic to one of the PAs, who then gave her another mic. And she slowly danced back to the center of the stage, went back to performing. No pauses, no interruption, no notices or anything. Just kept on going. And she did that, I believe, twice, because the mic kept on having issues. But she powered through it, gave a wonderful performance. The next time I saw her, it was with the Philharmonic Orchestra, and that one was just a beauty to hear and also see. It's also quite funny, because the way orchestras played, they are not as loose as it comes to a band. They have a more, I would say, clinical level of understanding of rhythm.

and fluidity that comes from just being having to be, you know, like an 80 plus group that has to all play in sync. And you could see that kind of in her performance, because there'll be times when, once again, Nancy Kajol would go to kind of like dance or get the rhythm, but then she would stop and you see her recount in her head to match the band, because it would play a bit more strict, and then she would get into the rhythm and keep on going. So powerhouse that she is, I very much enjoy her work. That track was called Kelele after live album Spirits Rising. Before that, we had Pepe Kale. I thought Kelele from, and then playing before that, Pepe Kale would just be a fun play in Woods. Te Chale Carnival, after album of the same name. Pepe Kale, the Zaire giant, or aka the elephant, a 6'7" tall man who would dance like nobody's business, and also had this relatively high voice, and he was just known to be a very great performer. You'd certainly hear the energy in his music. This is the type of music I would hear at family gatherings, specifically like celebrations and other parties. It would be outside and there'd be like everyone out on the dance floor. I've always loved the style of guitar and how it would be like very much like almost finger style, just playing a melody instead of focusing on chords. You hear every individual note and it's almost like it's singing itself. Before that, we had Money Mambo by Ray Lema. Ray Lema is from, ooh, I'm testing my knowledge now, the Congo, I believe. I believe he's from the Congo. I could be mistaken, but I'm double checking right now. Yes, Congolese. I was correct. A piano player, guitarist, multi-instrumentalist, singer-songwriter. Money Mambo is off his album Nanga Deef. And I really like the style of, I don't know, unfortunately I'm not well educated in the specific genres of the Congo, but I really like how it starts off a lot slower, focusing more on the space between the percussion and the bass, and then as it goes on, he brings in the horns, brings in the guitar, brings in everything else as the song progresses. I love that flow. And before that, we started off with Yusu Indoor. Okay, it is now 3 o'clock. I would like to say that you're listening to WSOW 90.5 FM Binghamton, and I wanted to give some message from the station before I move on. If you're ever curious about what goes on at the station when I am not on air, you can tune in at any given point of the day you would like. We have 24/7 show coverage going on through the website, through the station, and you can tune in through WSOW.fm in the web browser of your choice. After I am done at around 4 o'clock, there was no one on until around 7. But you can always check out Automation, which is our robotic overlord, which is always playing something fun. And or check out a different time of the station when it's on. I always like to give a shout out to my good friend DJ Christoph, who plays his show Out of Tune Friday nights, 7 p.m. until 10 p.m. right here on the station. He plays a good selection of pop, rock, you name it, everything from the 60s to what was released literally the day before. I remember when I was on his show Friday, he was playing some music that came out that day, and that's always cool. Afterwards, you can always check out our Blogspot, which has a lot of fun facts about the station and other intricacies, and you can do so through the web browser of your choice at www.fm. Also, I've said it a few times on air, but I'll say it again. It is hot out. We're expecting a high of 90 degrees this Friday, and I believe it's going to be in the 80s all week. With this heat, please do your best to keep cool, stay out of the serious heat, and make sure that you are aware of several symptoms of heat stroke, which can become through with confusion, slurred speech, sometimes even scary situations, seizures, or loss of consciousness. You can definitely see it when people are getting dizzy and having nausea. So the best ways to prevent this is finding areas to cool off as you are out and about. I have several friends and family who work outside almost all day. They tell me that, one, they have to dress cool, finding something that lets the skin breathe and making sure to stay hydrated, drinking lots of water, especially if you're going to be sweating out most of it. It can also come in through things like a hat, which covers more of your head and keeps the body cool. But also making sure that you can find shade and take breaks into something that's either air conditioned or cooler to stay out of the heat. So in the coming weeks, please do your best to stay out of the heat for too long, and making sure you're aware of the signs and symptoms of heat stroke and how to prevent it.
Lastly, WTW takes pride in the quality community broadcast. 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Once again, that is 607-484-7905 or feedback at www.fm.org. All right. So we are transitioning out of the Afro Picks, which are played for just a little bit under an hour, and moving into what I like to call the Groove Gauntlet. These are going to be where I'm DJing a lot more and speaking a lot less for the next hour or so. I'm allowed to go a bit over, I think, because no one's on after me, but we'll see. I can probably fit in everything I want to within the time period. The Groove Gauntlet is always just dedicated to mostly dance or whatever would get people up and grooving. And this time around, it's going to be not strictly disco, but very disco-centric this time around. It is June, which means that it is Pride Month. And Pride Month celebrates the history of LGBTQ plus individuals and their stories from all around the world. And I think disco is probably one of the most prominent LGBTQ plus known genres of music that were really heading it. And a lot of the greats of it were either supporters, allies, and or of the identity themselves, or some in forms adjacent, maybe a different terminology that is either was not particularly coined until later, or maybe even their own. Either which way, disco has remained a very fundamental core of a lot of contemporary music today. We even have a whole thing of new disco, like people like Dua Lipa and Jessie Ware, who are bringing back the classic sounds of the 70s and 80s disco into the limelight all the way now in 2020s, 40 plus years later. I'm very fortunate to have amassed a collection of various records and CDs, all of which I like to really try to dig into and find different ways to just, get grooving and stay moving. So the next hour is mostly going to be me DJing in between certain disco tracks, dance tracks, and anything else I find to be the most groovy. So this is DJ Mystery, and you're now entering into the Groove Gauntlet. We're going to start it all off with a surprising collaboration, I would say. People who would not probably expect to be in this genre of music, this is Roberta Flack and Donny Hathaway. This track, You Are My Heaven. I have to double check, my apologies. The next track is called You Are My Heaven. This is by the late, unfortunately, Roberta Flack and the beloved late artist Donny Hathaway. Please enjoy.

That was Sylvester and the Heart Band with the final track to their debut album Bazaar, She. That was one of the earliest recordings, or at least the first commercially available albums to purchase of the one and only Sylvester Williams. Sylvester was born in San Francisco and to a pretty well-off family, and at the age of around, I believe, 16, went off to really go out on his own. Sylvester James, I don't know why I said Sylvester Williams. Sylvester James was born, yes, September 6, 1947, and at around, I believe, age of 16, left home to venture out and pursue music. Bounced around, found many other areas, sang in choir at churches, and then eventually, you know, started coming to his own with his blend of rock, blues, and gospel. Sylvester and the Heart Band was only a two-album group where they saw Sylvester really heading a blues cover band almost, and didn't have many original songs of his own, but still managed to find a very endearing following for his voice and his performance. Eventually, the 70s started to catch wave of what was going on in areas of places like France, and the discotheque was slowly emerging, and he kind of found home within that genre, becoming a forefront, really like one of the leading group members and artists of the time under his own name, Sylvester. Went on to really define disco and is now recognized to be quote-unquote the queen of disco with albums like Step 2 and, of course, the track You Make Me Feel Mighty Real. Unfortunately, Sylvester only was gone far too soon after health complications and passing away in 1988 at the age of 41. Posthumously, he has still gained many, many, well-beloved praise. His tracks are still going off and being known as very front and foremost, well-known aspects of pride and also as LGBTQA plus celebration. And in all honesty, has been one of my favorite artists for quite a while. The music that Sylvester and his many collaborators put out has really amassed in my collection. I'm very fortunate enough to have Bazaar, that album, that track is displayed in my collection, along with the self-titled Sylvester and the Heart Band, amongst many, many other Sylvester albums that I've been collecting. The disco music has been something I've been studying, actually, as kind of like a background interest. I remember back when I was in college, I'd even written a paper specifically on Sylvester and You Make Me Feel and the discotheque, and it was always been interesting to me. So as I've grown more and more fond of the sound of the disco, especially expanding, and you heard that over the course of the last hour. I'd like to remind everyone that you're listening to WHRW 9.5 FM Binghamton. This is DJ Mystery, going a few minutes over just so I can round up my show. I'm usually only on until 4 p.m., starting at 1 p.m., but for this episode, I decided just to go a bit over because I was having so much fun. I'm going to run it from the top of the hour. I was going through what I like to call the Groove Gauntlet, where I play just like nonstop music, and I just like to focus in on having fun and DJing a bit more instead of introducing these tracks. So from the start of the hour, I had played none other than Roberta Flack and Donny Hathaway, a surprise collaboration that was a disco album with their song You Are My Heaven. Unfortunately, just last year, we have lost Roberta Flack, so I know that the song itself is more bittersweet than the last I listened to it. Either which way, I adore their music, and they will live on forever through the music that they produced. Then, of course, we had A Taste of Honey, Boogie Woogie Oogie. That is off their self-titled album, and quite possibly I think their best-selling. They definitely had a lot of hits, but I think this one specifically was probably their most well-known. Afterwards, we are transitioning into Amy Stewart, Knock on Wood. That is a track. That is probably
one of the biggest hits I have in my collection. I also just adore how far they were willing to go in terms of production. They did not hold anything back with that track. They put in every sound effect, every possible breakdown, and of course the horns. Man, I was having trouble mixing it because I would lower it, then the horns would come back and it would still somehow be stronger than what I had before, so I had to keep on lowering it. Then we had to listen into an artist who's probably not very known for his disco, but certainly has a lot of dance tracks, Prince and The Revolution. That track was Another Hole in My Head, by off his album The Parade. That is, I believe, actually a soundtrack to the album or to the movie with the same name, Parade. But of course, the music, it's Prince. It stands so well on its own. Afterwards, we did a bit of an excursion, went over into some Jamiroquai, Main Vein, off the album A Funk Odyssey. Jamiroquai has been another art group that I've been listening to since forever. Of course, my introduction to them was Virtual Insanity, but as I've continued on, I have started really falling in love with other of their greats. Synchronized is a great album. A Funk Odyssey is a good one. And of course, Return of the Space Cowboy. They are just a really good band headed by the great singer, JK. And his vocal inflections are always great. Came back into the 70s with some more disco, and that was Do You Want to Boogie? 2 Tons of Fun. Isaiah Rhodes and Martha Walsh. They are they were a duo who performed from the 70s and on, and didn't have all too big of hits under the name 2 Tons of Fun, but of people that became a household name thanks to their other album and formation, that being The Weather Girls. So I transitioned into It's Raining Men. I mean, what else do I need to say about that track? It's a great one. I will say it's, I believe, produced by, blanking on his name, the leader of the band, the band who led David Letterman's show. Someone will quiz me again and I'll jump back into my mind. But they, the group took that and had a great time with it. Afterwards, I went into another disco classic, Gloria Gaynor, with her track I Will Survive. Need no introduction for that one, I believe. It's everywhere. It's been used in essentially every single rom-com that I've seen, or just a movie or aspect that has some sort of revenge or self-vindication of love. It's everywhere. It's a great track. I see why. And then I went into another disco legend, Donna Summer. This was off her live album, and that track was I Love You off her album Once Upon a Time. So it was I Love You off the Live and More records, but as she introduces it, it's from her album Once Upon a Time. Great performance. I really love the band and the performers all throughout this record. They sound so lively. I need to find more orchestral, large ensemble, disco live albums. Those things are fantastic. Then we went into what I like to call my secret weapon. This track particularly, I've been using anytime I get a chance when I'm live DJing because it always gets the crowd going. That is Party Lights by Natalie Cole off her album Live. Man, I knew Natalie Cole, you know, kind of as like the jazz singer. Maybe best well known for her duet with her late father, Nat King Cole. But also some other tracks like This Will Be and Mr. Melody. A bit more playful, but when she got on this track, I don't know what came over her. She was belting, she was hitting notes and had so much like power in her voice that I never thought she was capable of. Because she was not like that big of a person, but she sounded 10 times like her. She was like having the power of someone like 10 times her size on that track. I really love that one, and it always transitions very well into the live performance of Sylvester, You Make Me Feel. That is off the album Living Proof, a collection of live performances of Sylvester across many different, I think of one show, but maybe one or two were spliced in from another. You Make Me Feel Mighty Real is probably the hallmark of Sylvester's career, a very simple, straightforward track that just talks about wanting to go to the dance floor with the love of yours,
because nothing else matters until you are dancing together. You Make Me Feel Mighty Real has been a point of focus of mine for a while because it's just a very nice, it's one of those tracks that centers me whenever I put it on. I never feel lost whenever it's playing. I also enjoy that the 10-minute long version of this song not only kind of goes into the reprise after the album when it was just the vocals, very more gospel, but it also takes time to introduce practically every single member of the Lord's backing group that was with him that night, which I believe was over 20 members, and it goes down one by one and thanks them, thanks the audience and everything. It's a beautiful track. I do cut it a bit short just so I could transition into that last one, like I already introduced, She, off Sylvester once again, but Sylvester and the Hot Band, and that album was called Bizarre. All right, we've reached the end of my show. Thank you all so much for listening. It's been a pleasure to be here for the past 3 hours and plus some. I will be returning again next week, Sunday, I believe the 14th. And I will be on from 1 p.m. until 4 p.m. once again. If not, keep tuned in. We have many other greats who are on the station. I always make it a tradition of mine to end off with quite possibly my favorite band, none other than Earth, Wind, and Fire. I've played this track multiple times on air, but because we are in the middle of June and it is Pride Month, I thought this would be probably the most on-the-nose tracks I could play. So, once again, this is DJ Mystery, which sounds good to me. I hope you all have a great rest of the day. Thanks so much for listening. I'll leave you now with Earth, Wind, and Fire. Here is the track, Pride.

0: 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To be quite frank, it's a good idea to get 60 minutes of exercise every day. 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
1: All right, and we'd also like to thank DJ Puffy, or whatever his name is. DJ Fluffy? Fluffy. Fluffy Head. We love him, even though we don't know his name.
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Caring for and spending time around plants has been proven to reduce the risk of stress-related depression. Don't forget to go outdoors daily and appreciate the wonder of Mother Nature.

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if you go out into the wilderness, always be sure to check for ticks. 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
2: During the spread of COVID-19, make self-quarantining your top priority. 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Don't go to work, don't go to school, and make sure to contact your medical provider immediately. A message from WHRW.